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1: There's a new wind blowing, taking me to the stars in the sky. I'm looking into God's eyes. There's a new wind blowing right up to where the rain comes from.

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1: Good evening. This is the Intergalactic Operator. Can I help you?
2: Yes. I'm trying to reach Flight Commander P.R. Johnson on Mars Flight 247.
1: Very well. Hold on, please. You're through.
2: Thank you, Operator.